Oh, well, you know what they say, it's only rain. Shit like this. It's kind of fun, huh? Okay, interesting. Brings a whole new meaning to the words, I'm getting wet. Are the bad girls? Are the bad girls scream? Okay, let's try that one again. All the bad girls scream.

0: Jimenez, signores y señores. 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
1: Aler satelital.
0: I like it.
2: Let's go.
0: Says we've got heart. Momento. Okay. Let's just. Ha ha ha ha ha.

0: arrived.
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0: Oh, somebody said to me, I said, okay, you know, because you know, like it rains all the time in England. So they said, I said, what's the weather like in Italy? I said, oh, it's lovely, nice blue sky. Nice, it's now really nice blue sky and it's fine, you know. My nuts are really cold. I gotta tell you, my balls are really cold. Any volunteers for warming them up, of course, will be greatly appreciated. Okay, this is très ridicule, if you know what I mean. But still, we're going to carry on. It was me asking somebody for some towels to clean up. How stupid is that? I'm asking somebody for some towels, just in case. I always knew I was an old scrubber. Everybody happy? Let me hear you, boy!

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Thank you so much. You've got great spirit. Proper soul. Okay, we're gonna get there. We're gonna do this shit. We're gonna do this. I got a little track here called High Time.

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I don't like this much. This is just like... You're supposed to be saving lives, not dancing. Okay. I want to take this opportunity to introduce one of the baddest girls in England. She is one of the number one super fly

0: R&B soul stars this country has.
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0: 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Ladies and gentlemen, Miss Beverly Knight.
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Ladies and gentlemen, Miss Beverly Knight! 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
1: 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Ladies and gentlemen, Miss Beverly Knight.
2: Thank you.

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Ta unde uron usan,

But when his drinking, lusting, and his hunger for power became known to more and more people, the demands to do something about